waiting for those gates to open. The energy wall to wall. There's no feeling like it. Music unites us all. The kick, bass, treble, the feeling of chemical energy. We rave away our problems. We can be just who we want to be. This is more than a feeling. It's a way of life. Partying Friday to Sunday, we ain't seeing no daylight. We're a family out there on the dance floor. We bond over the love. The addiction to the rave, the vibration of the sub. We'll make it through together. Each part we play is equal. The music is our life. We are the Ravers.

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Handwritten, a photo, or even a sticky note is all you need. Keep your jobs moving faster and on budget at Lowe's. Valid through 7/8 while supplies last. 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

0: I just want to say to the guy who was up on that balcony 3 years ago, dreams come true, man. 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So, we're going to play the latest single off our new album. It's called Time Bomb. Let's go.
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